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They're live over on this side here. How you doing over here tonight? Are you ready to have a good time? 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
1: In the place to be. 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Oh yeah.
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1: In the place to be. 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Oh yeah.
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1: 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Oh yeah.
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birth just after its big brother disco, 'cause he was getting older and house was deeper. It was designed to make people dance in a different way, for them to be rawer, for them to find a new direction, to be deeper, to be rawer. Respect where it came from, right?